like 10,000 spoons when all you need is a knife. It's meeting the man of my dreams and then meeting his beautiful wife. And isn't it ironic? Don't you think?

mystery to me. The game commences for the usual fee, plus expenses, confidential information. It's in a diary. This is my investigation.

go checking out the reports, digging up the dirt. You get to meet all sorts in this line of work.

For you, I'd give up all I own and move to a communist country. If you came with me, of course. And I'd file my nails so they don't hurt you. And lose those pounds. Learn about football.